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1: 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Happy birthday.

0: 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Happy birthday.
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0: Happy birthday, Mr. President. Happy birthday.
2: Mon père, et ton papa. You know.

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